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2: Here's your Wild Horse Resort and Casino weather update. There's a moderate chance of showers tonight with winds averaging around 5 miles an hour, calming down as the night progresses with temperatures settling into the upper 40s. Tomorrow you'll see the chance of showers continue with winds keeping calm, averaging around 5 miles an hour, while temperatures reach highs in the low 70s. 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

0: 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It's not even that far.
1: I know my body. I can drive.
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1: I'm Dan Tessman, and here's what's happening from ElkhornMediaGroup.com. The suit brought by homeless women against the city of Pendleton has been dismissed, but it could be appealed. Meanwhile, city officials agree that homelessness is a problem that needs addressing, but as Councilmember Brent Mulvihill says, it should be addressed at a higher level.
2: The state has dumped this problem on cities, and I believe there are less than 700 beds available statewide for people with mental health issues.
1: Mulvihill says there are problems the state has created that are being dumped on the cities to solve. During an Alaska caribou hunt last week, Jaden Nikora, 27, of Walla Walla, was charged and severely injured by a brown bear before he and his cousin fought off the animal with handguns. Both men were airlifted for emergency care in Seattle. Nikora suffered extensive facial fractures but avoided loss of vision or limbs and is now resting at home awaiting reconstructive surgery next week. Up to 499 wild horses in southeastern Oregon are being rounded up today by the Bureau of Land Management. The herd is threatened by severe food and water shortages due to the drought and wildfires. The horses are being taken to holding facilities where they are being checked by veterinarians and getting high-quality feed and unlimited access to fresh water. Once the horses are assessed, some will be available for auction by the BLM Online Corral. Created by Enable art owner Chloe Congleton, a 50-foot mural near the College Place Post Office highlights local ties to Junipeo, Mexico. The artwork features native regional flowers alongside the bilingual message, "Community Grows Here." A $5,000 Wild Horse Foundation grant helped fund the nearly 50-hour collaborative painting project and a youth pen pal exchange. For more, including breaking news updates and all of today's top stories, follow My Columbia Basin on Facebook.
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4: Here's your Wild Horse Resort and Casino weather update. There's a moderate chance of showers tonight with winds averaging around 5 miles an hour, calming down as the night progresses with temperatures settling into the upper 40s. Tomorrow you'll see the chance of showers continue with winds keeping calm, averaging around 5 miles an hour while temperatures reach highs in the low 70s. 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
1: Here's your Wild Horse Resort and Casino weather update. There's a moderate chance of showers tonight with winds averaging around 5 miles an hour, calming down as the night progresses with temperatures settling into the upper 40s. Tomorrow you'll see the chance of showers continue with winds keeping calm, averaging around 5 miles an hour, while temperatures reach highs in the low 70s. 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
1: Here's your Wild Horse Resort and Casino weather update. There's a moderate chance of showers tonight with winds averaging around 5 miles an hour, calming down as the night progresses with temperatures settling into the upper 40s. Tomorrow you'll see the chance of showers continue with winds keeping calm, averaging around 5 miles an hour, while temperatures reach highs in the low 70s. 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
0: The Ducks kick off the season this Saturday at Autzen against Boise State.
5: 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Will score. Dante Moore.
0: Kickoff is at 12:30.
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5: 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Brandon Finney Jr.
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2: Here's your Wild Horse Resort and Casino weather update. There's a moderate chance of showers tonight with winds averaging around 5 miles an hour, calming down as the night progresses with temperatures settling into the upper 40s. Tomorrow you'll see the chance of showers continue with winds keeping calm, averaging around 5 miles an hour, while temperatures reach highs in the low 70s. 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
2: Here's your Wild Horse Resort and Casino weather update. There's a moderate chance of showers tonight with winds averaging around 5 miles an hour, calming down as the night progresses with temperatures settling into the upper 40s. Tomorrow you'll see the chance of showers continue with winds keeping calm, averaging around 5 miles an hour, while temperatures reach highs in the low 70s. Listen in and stay connected with the latest breaking news updates with the Elkhorn mobile app. Download the app today.
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6: 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Dante Moore!
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1: Here's your Wild Horse Resort and Casino weather update. There's a moderate chance of showers tonight with winds averaging around 5 miles an hour, calming down as the night progresses with temperatures settling into the upper 40s. Tomorrow you'll see the chance of showers continue with winds keeping calm, averaging around 5 miles an hour, while temperatures reach highs in the low 70s. 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
2: I'm Griffin Beach, and here's the latest news this morning from ElkhornMediaGroup.com. Some positive news on the fire front this morning. More favorable weather on tap this weekend. The Burnt Creek Fire north of Enterprise, burning since last month, has reached 100% containment. It burned over just 4,000 acres. Crews are going to remain on the scene of that fire to watch for hot spots, while the smoldering may still throw up some smoke. Meanwhile, the Hagen Fire, at last report, is over 61,000 acres. 54% contained. The Paradise Fire, last report, over 9,600 acres and 22% contained. Oregon Department of Forestry said lands in the Northeast District have had their fire danger reduced from extreme to high. That district covers Union, Baker, Wallowa, Umatilla, Malheur, Morrow, and Grand counties. There are some restrictions still in place. Those include open fires, debris burning, and the use of some power tools. While Umatilla forest officials have reduced public use restrictions to Phase B. Those restrictions regarding campfires, chainsaws, internal combustion engines, generators, and smoking still do remain in effect with the Phase B regulations. But campfires can be lit in designated campgrounds and recreation sites. Liquefied or bottled gas stoves and heaters are also allowed for cooking and heating. Meanwhile, the Umatilla County Commissioners have decided to waive building permit fees for those who are rebuilding their homes that were destroyed in the Lord Dry Creek Fire. Commissioner John Schaefer said this will make the path to rebuilding a little easier.
3: We're going to try and make them whole by taking those fees off the table for them. We want to make it as easy as possible for them to rebuild and get on with their lives.
2: Schaefer said that most property owners he's talked to do say they intend to rebuild. And you can read more about these stories and get more news coverage by following My Columbia Basin on Facebook, also by downloading the Elkhorn mobile app.
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2: Here's your Wild Horse Resort and Casino weather. This morning, a little chilly. Temperatures in the 40s for some areas. Hermiston today is going to be cloudy in the morning, then should be clearing up by the afternoon. High of 74 this afternoon there. Walla Walla also cloudy this morning with a slight chance of rain, but also clearing up by afternoon. High of 74 there as well. Pendleton, sunny skies today and a high of 71. Check weather anytime at ElkhornMediaGroup.com.
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1: 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They'll be showing Disney Pixar's Coco at 6. 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
2: 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Three people have been arrested after a July overdose death from acute fentanyl intoxication of a three-year-old boy in Walla Walla. Ashley Quidon, Nicholas Beckman, and Richard Mattson are facing charges including first-degree manslaughter and drug offenses. Prosecutors are alleging that Beckman delivered the drugs, and the coroner's office is presuming the child overdosed 8 hours before Quidon called 911 for help. Work is continuing on flood control along Mackay Creek in Pendleton. City Manager Rob Corbett said federal funds mean one of the projects could start next year.
3: The city was able to get funding to replace the bridge on Kirk Avenue.
2: The water tends to bottleneck and back up at that bridge, and Corbett said replacing it will help improve that flow. A major restoration project is also underway up at Jubilee Lake. The project is starting next week to clear brush, repair storm damage, and fix decades of deferred maintenance. It's led by Milton Freewater-based Brent Oliver 541 Foundation, and they're testing new paving methods to rebuild a more durable trail corridor, which they hope will improve outdoor access for everybody. The Imbler School District is celebrating the beginning of their new marching band. Thanks to a grant from the Wild Horse Foundation, which paid for instruments and uniforms, the project was spearheaded by Imbler's music director, Trevor Winder, who said the new band has already started rehearsals and they're expected to perform this winter at local holiday parades. And Washington's Department of Ecology has fined both Amazon and Walmart for selling prohibited cooling products, saying they offered motor vehicle air conditioning recharge cans that contained a restricted product. Read more about these stories and get more news coverage by following My Columbia Basin on Facebook.
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2: Here's your Wild Horse Resort and Casino weather. This morning, a little chilly. Temperatures in the 40s for some areas. Hermiston today is going to be cloudy in the morning. Then should be clearing up by the afternoon. High of 74 this afternoon there. Walla Walla also cloudy this morning with a slight chance of rain, but also clearing up by afternoon. High of 74 there as well. Pendleton, sunny skies today and a high of 71. Check weather anytime at ElkhornMediaGroup.com.
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1: 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And Walla Walla Fair and Frontier Days continues on. 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
6: 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Will score. Dante Moore.
0: Kickoff is at 12:30.
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1: 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Do not operate vehicles or machinery while under the influence. 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
1: 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They'll be showing Disney Pixar's Coco at 6. 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
2: I'm Michelle Polino.
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2: In theaters, by any means. Inspired by a true story, a young black FBI agent is sent into 1960s Mississippi to investigate a wave of brutal killings targeting civil rights leaders, forced to work alongside notorious mafia hitman Greg Scarpa, played by Mark Wahlberg. He finds himself pulled into a deadly hunt. Streaming on Paramount Plus, Scary Movie 6. 26 years after outrunning a suspiciously familiar mass killer, the Core Four are back in the killer's crosshairs.
4: The whole world could laugh at me.
2: Streaming on Netflix, Untold, Ray Gun, Breaking Badly. Nobody, least of all Rachel Gunn, expected to be an Olympian. But as Ray Gunn's performance at the 2024 Paris Olympics went viral overnight, so did an avalanche of memes, misinformation, and conspiracy theories. Streamer, the documentary Turning Point, Generation 9/11, exploring how that day shaped the next generation. That's what's trending. Michelle Polino, Fox News.
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2: I'm Griffin Beach, and here's the latest news at this hour from ElkhornMediaGroup.com. Three people have been arrested after a July overdose death from acute fentanyl intoxication of a three-year-old boy in Walla Walla. Ashley Quidon, Nicholas Beckman, and Richard Mattson are facing charges including first-degree manslaughter and drug offenses. Prosecutors are alleging that Beckman delivered the drugs, and the coroner's office is presuming the child overdosed 8 hours before Quidon called 911 for help. Work is continuing on flood control along Mackay Creek in Pendleton. City Manager Rob Corbett said federal funds mean one of the projects could start next year.
3: The city was able to get funding to replace the bridge on Kirk Avenue.
2: The water tends to bottleneck and back up at that bridge, and Corbett said replacing it will help improve that flow. A major restoration project is also underway up at Jubilee Lake. The project is starting next week to clear brush, repair storm damage, and fix decades of deferred maintenance. It's led by Milton Freewater-based Brent Oliver 541 Foundation, and they're testing new paving methods to rebuild a more durable trail corridor, which they hope will improve outdoor access for everybody. The Imbler School District is celebrating the beginning of their new marching band. Thanks to a grant from the Wild Horse Foundation, which paid for instruments and uniforms, the project was spearheaded by Imbler's music director, Trevor Winder, who said the new band has already started rehearsals and they're expected to perform this winter at local holiday parades. And Washington's Department of Ecology has fined both Amazon and Walmart for selling prohibited cooling products, saying they offered motor vehicle air conditioning recharge cans that contained a restricted product. Read more about these stories and get more news coverage by following My Columbia Basin on Facebook.
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5: Good morning, I'm Doug Donahoe with your Wild Horse Resort and Casino weather update. It'll be mostly sunny today with a few clouds in and out. Hermiston and Walla Walla will see a high of 74, 71 in Pendleton. Tonight, partly cloudy with overnight temperatures in the 40s. For Saturday, a chance of morning rain, otherwise partly sunny with highs in the low 70s. For weather anytime, go to ElkhornMediaGroup.com. 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
1: And here's today's community calendar. There's a 90s night featuring DJ Low Tech at 7 at Brown Family Vineyards in Walla Walla. Pastiche will be hitting the stage at the Sports Bar Wild Horse Casino starting at 8 o'clock. They've got a variety of tunes from the 60s to today. And Walla Walla Fair and Frontier Days continues on. The PRCA Rodeo is tonight. And then don't miss the parade in downtown Walla Walla tomorrow. 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
1: 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Some positive news on the fire front this morning. More favorable weather on tap this weekend. The Burnt Creek Fire north of Enterprise, burning since last month, has reached 100% containment. It burned over just 4,000 acres. Crews are going to remain on the scene of that fire to watch for hot spots, while the smoldering may still throw up some smoke. Meanwhile, the Hagen Fire, at last report, is over 61,000 acres. 54% contained. The Paradise Fire, last report, over 9,600 acres and 22% contained. Oregon Department of Forestry said lands in the Northeast District have had their fire danger reduced from extreme to high. That district covers Union, Baker, Wallowa, Umatilla, Malheur, Morrow, and Grand counties. There are some restrictions still in place. Those include open fires, debris burning, and the use of some power tools. While Umatilla forest officials have reduced public use restrictions to Phase B. Those restrictions regarding campfires, chainsaws, internal combustion engines, generators, and smoking still do remain in effect with the Phase B regulations. But campfires can be lit in designated campgrounds and recreation sites. Liquefied or bottled gas stoves and heaters are also allowed for cooking and heating. Meanwhile, the Umatilla County Commissioners have decided to waive building permit fees for those who are rebuilding their homes that were destroyed in the Lower Dry Creek Fire. Commissioner John Schaefer said this will make the path to rebuilding a little easier.
2: We're going to try and make them whole by taking those fees off the table for them. We want to make it as easy as possible for them to rebuild and get on with their lives.
1: Schaefer said that most property owners he's talked to do say they intend to rebuild. And you can read more about these stories and get more news coverage by following My Columbia Basin on Facebook, also by downloading the Elkhorn mobile app.
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5: Good morning, I'm Doug Donahoe with your Wild Horse Resort and Casino weather update. It'll be mostly sunny today with a few clouds in and out. Hermiston and Walla Walla will see a high of 74, 71 in Pendleton. Tonight, partly cloudy with overnight temperatures in the 40s. For Saturday, a chance of morning rain, otherwise partly sunny with highs in the low 70s. For weather anytime, go to ElkhornMediaGroup.com. 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
2: Good morning, I'm Doug Donahoe with your Wild Horse Resort and Casino weather update. It'll be mostly sunny today with a few clouds in and out. Hermiston and Walla Walla will see a high of 74, 71 in Pendleton. Tonight, partly cloudy with overnight temperatures in the 40s. For Saturday, a chance of morning rain, otherwise partly sunny with highs in the low 70s. For weather anytime, go to elkhornmediagroup.com. 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
2: 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And stay tuned for more fair reports coming up, brought to you by Hapo Community Credit Union, federally insured by NCUA. 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
1: 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And Walla Walla Fair and Frontier Days continues on. 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
1: I'm Dan Tessman. 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Mostly sunny this afternoon along with calm wind. There is a 20% chance of showers after 2 p.m. Expect a high near 74 in Hermiston and in Pendleton. It will also be 74 in Walla Walla. Tonight, partly cloudy along with calm wind. Expect a low around 40. And tomorrow, partly sunny along with calm wind. There's a 30% chance of showers, mainly before 2 p.m. Expect a high at 73. 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
1: 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They'll be showing Disney Pixar's Coco at 6. 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Tri-City Dust Devils hosting Vancouver at 6:30 at Gisa Stadium in Pasco. 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
2: I'm Michelle Polino.
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2: No, you're not. In theaters, by any means. Inspired by a true story, a young black FBI agent is sent into 1960s Mississippi to investigate a wave of brutal killings targeting civil rights leaders, forced to work alongside notorious mafia hitman Greg Scarpa, played by Mark Wahlberg. He finds himself pulled into a deadly hunt. 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
4: My God!
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2: Streaming on Netflix, Untold, Ray Gun, Breaking Badly. Nobody, least of all Rachel Gunn, expected to be an Olympian, but as Ray Gunn's performance at the 2024 Paris Olympics went viral overnight, so did an avalanche of memes, misinformation, and conspiracy theories. Streamer, the documentary Turning Point, Generation 9/11, exploring how that day shaped the next generation. That's what's trending. Michelle Polino, Fox News.
5: Roundup is here. Pendleton Roundup is the 11-time winner of the Large Outdoor Rodeo of the Year Award. Kayak Public Transit has multiple bus routes going through Pendleton before, during, and after the roundup. We also have a dedicated trolley bus to take people from Wild Horse Resort and Casino to the roundup Wednesday through Saturday. 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
2: I'm Dan Tessman. Here's your Wild Horse Resort and Casino weather update. Mostly sunny this afternoon, along with calm wind. There is a 20% chance of showers after 2 p.m. Expect a high near 74 in Hermiston and in Pendleton. It will also be 74 in Walla Walla. Tonight, partly cloudy, along with calm wind. Expect a low around 40. And tomorrow, partly sunny, along with calm wind. There's a 30% chance of showers, mainly before 2 p.m. Expect a high at 73. Download the Elkhorn mobile app at elkhornmediagroup.com.
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1: 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And Walla Walla Fair and Frontier Days continues on. 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
3: 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Wawa Police arrested Ashley Quinton, Nicholas Beckman, and Quinton's boyfriend, Richard Mattson, following the July 13th fentanyl overdose death of Quinton's three-year-old son. Prosecutors allege Beckman delivered fentanyl powder before the child died. Quinton faces a $750,000 bail, while Beckman's bail totals $1 million. Charges range from manslaughter to drug offenses. A 47-year-old Pomeroy man was arrested after allegedly pouring gasoline around a Garfield Sheriff's deputy's home and making bomb threats. Authorities say the deputy was alerted by his home security system, which showed William Teeple pouring the gas around the deputy's home and car. When Teeple was arrested, he said there was a bomb at his house in the same area. The area was evacuated until bomb technicians confirmed there was no device. Teeple is being held on $100,000 cash bail. UCO Health and the West Umatilla Mosquito Control District report West Nile virus has been detected in a sample from the Power City area north of Hermiston. The veterinary lab at Oregon State University confirmed the test and is testing other samples. Residents in the Power City and Spearman Road areas can expect an increase in spraying over those areas during the Labor Day weekend. In addition, ultra-low volume applications from truck-monitored sprayers in other areas with high numbers of mosquitoes. The applications are after sunset when the pests are the most active. Pendleton City Manager Rob Corbett says in early fall of 2027, a new project will start that will ease concerns of flooding along Mackay Creek. The city has federal funding to replace the one-lane Struve Bridge over Southwest Kirk Avenue.
4: Water backs up right there. Replacing that bridge and then building a bypass through the community park is going to allow water to pass through that neighborhood faster.
3: Corbett says replacing the bridge will also allow for greater fish passage. For more, follow My Columbia Basin on Facebook.
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3: I'm Dan Tessman. Here's your Wild Horse Resort and Casino weather update. Mostly sunny this afternoon along with calm wind. There is a 20% chance of showers after 2 p.m. Expect a high near 74 in Hermiston and in Pendleton. It will also be 74 in Walla Walla. Tonight, partly cloudy along with calm wind. Expect a low around 40. And tomorrow, partly sunny along with calm wind. There's a 30% chance of showers mainly before 2 p.m. Expect a high at 73. Download the Elkhorn mobile app at elkhornmediagroup.com.
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4: 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Coming up tomorrow, the annual Frontier Days Parade winds its way through downtown Walla Walla in the morning. 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
1: I'm Dan Tessman, and here's what's happening from ElkhornMediaGroup.com. The current weather will allow firefighters to spend more time on rehabilitation and restoration of both the Hagen Fire on the reservation and in Umatilla and Union counties, and the Paradise Fire in Umatilla, Wallowa, Walla Walla, and Columbia counties. Containment levels remain the same in this morning's report. Hagen, at 61,408 acres, is 54% contained, and Paradise, at 9,634 acres, is 22% contained. The Umatilla National Forest is in Phase B of its public use restrictions. The decision was made due to rain and cooler temperatures. Under those restrictions, campfires are allowed, but only in designated campgrounds and recreation sites. The same is true of using liquefied or bottled gas stoves and heaters. A list of designated sites is available on the forest website. Meanwhile, chainsaws, internal combustion engines, generators, and smoking bans remain in effect. Six homes were destroyed in July's Lower Dry Creek Fire in Umatilla County. Commissioner John Schaefer says the county will not charge those property owners for building permits as they recover from their losses.
2: I do know that there's some who are definitely wanting to rebuild, and it wouldn't surprise me if all six of them want to rebuild. I mean, it's a beautiful location. I mean, they've got a great community down there.
1: Schaefer says the Board of Commissioners wants to help the fire victims get on with their lives. Spearheaded by the Milton Freewater-based Brent Oliver 541 Foundation, a multi-partner initiative is restoring the heavily used Jubilee Lake Trail in Umatilla National Forest. Founded by motorcycle accident survivor Brent Oliver, the nonprofit aims to break down physical barriers on public lands. Organizers view this accessible trail restoration as a model for public-private cooperation ahead of upcoming congressional meetings on outdoor disability access. For more, follow My Columbia Basin on Facebook.
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4: Here's your Wild Horse Resort and Casino weather update. Tonight you'll see a slight chance of showers with winds averaging around 6 miles an hour and temperatures settling into the upper to mid 40s. Tomorrow you'll see the slight chance of showers continue while winds keep calm, averaging around 5 miles an hour while temperatures reach highs in the low to mid 70s. 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
3: And here's today's community calendar. There's a 90s night featuring DJ Low Tech at 7 at Brown Family Vineyards in Walla Walla. 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And Walla Walla Fair and Frontier Days continues on. 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
1: 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Walla Walla Police arrested Ashley Quinton, Nicholas Beckman, and Quinton's boyfriend, Richard Matson, following the July 13th fentanyl overdose death of Quinton's 3-year-old son. Prosecutors allege Beckman delivered fentanyl powder before the child died. Quinton faces a $750,000 bail, while Beckman's bail totals $1 million. Charges range from manslaughter to drug offenses. A 47-year-old Pomeroy man was arrested after allegedly pouring gasoline around a Garfield Sheriff's deputy's home and making bomb threats. Authorities say the deputy was alerted by his home security system, which showed William Teeple pouring the gas around the deputy's home and car. When Teeple was arrested, he said there was a bomb at his house in the same area. The area was evacuated until bomb technicians confirmed there was no device. Teeple is being held on $100,000 cash bail. UCO Health and the West Umatilla Mosquito Control District report West Nile virus has been detected in a sample from the Power City area north of Hermiston. The veterinary lab at Oregon State University confirmed the test and is testing other samples. Residents in the Power City and Spearman Road areas can expect an increase in spraying over those areas during the Labor Day weekend. In addition, ultra-low volume applications from truck-monitored sprayers in other areas with high numbers of mosquitoes. The applications are after sunset when the pests are the most active. Pendleton City Manager Rob Corbett says in early fall of 2027, a new project will start that will ease concerns of flooding along Mackay Creek. The city has federal funding to replace the one-lane Struve Bridge over Southwest Kirk Avenue.
2: Water backs up right there. Replacing that bridge and then building a bypass through the community park is going to allow water to pass through that neighborhood faster.
1: Corbett says replacing the bridge will also allow for greater fish passage. For more, follow My Columbia Basin on Facebook.
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4: Here's your Wild Horse Resort and Casino weather update. Tonight you'll see a slight chance of showers with winds averaging around 6 miles an hour and temperatures settling into the upper to mid 40s. Tomorrow you'll see the slight chance of showers continue while winds keep calm, averaging around 5 miles an hour while temperatures reach highs in the low to mid 70s. 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

0: in Pendleton. This product has intoxicating effects and may have a marijuana can affect concentration, coordination, and judgment. Do not operate vehicles or machinery while under the influence. There may be health risks associated with consumption for use only by adults 21 and older. Keep out of reach of children.
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